0: might have?
1: Oh, sir, I'm terribly sorry. I can't put you through to President Carter.
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0: 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Could we use your phone? 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
1: Right.
0: We'll just say where we are, then go back to the car. 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

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I could show you my favorite obsession. I've been making a man with blonde hair and a tan, and he's good for relieving my tension. I'm just a sweet transvestite.

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2: 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In order of appearance: Oculus Tapager, Ericsson Strandhag with Home and Wheeze, Robert Werby, Isada Trastevere, Philippe Petit, Simone Keller and Martin Lorenz, Matthias Peterson. Enjoy!

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Offering them by Oculus Tapager. Ericsson, Strandhag with Home and Wheeze. Robert Werby. Isada Trastevir. Philippe Petit. Simone Keller and Martin Lorenz. Matthias Peterson. 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
1: 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In order of appearance, João Orechia, Schema Musicalis, Fuzzy Bunny, Thomas Bay, William Bailey, Vash Moore Barbiero, Richard Scott and Axel Dorner, Rick Rager.

0: You have been listening to Acoustronique 4, celebrating 5 years of modulism. Offering the musics by Joao Orecchia, Schema Musicalis, Fuzzy Bunny, Thomas Bay William Bailey, Vash Moore Barbiero, Richard Scott and Axel Dorner, Rick Rager. 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

0: But what for?
1: Yo, what's up? It's Trey. Remember the first time you came out to the house? You said you wanted a spot like mine.

I'm not playing at this. You're like, you know, you're like, you're like, you're like, you're like, you're like, you're like, you're like, you're like, you're like, you're like, you're like, you're like, you're like, you're like, you're like, you're like, you're like, you're like, you're like, you're like, you're like, you're like, you're like, you're like, you're like, you're like, you're like, you're like, you're like, you're like, you're like, you're like, you're like, you're like, you're like, you're like, you're like, you're like, you're like, you're like, you're like, you're like, you're like, you're like, you're like, you're like, you're like, you're like, you're like, you're like, you're like, you're like, you're like, you're like, you're like, you're like, you're like, you're like, you're like, you're like, you're like, you're like, you're like, you're like, you're like, you're like, you're like, you're like, you're like, you're like, you're like, you're like, you're like, you're like, you're like, you're like, you're like, you're like, you're like, you're like, you're like, you're like, you're like, you're like, you're like, you're like, you're like, you're like, you're like, you're like, you're

probably have some outstanding warrants left on you, and they want to just solve them, you know, whatever it'll be. So they take me in on a chain to Long Beach. And now they lock me up in the cell behind the courtroom in Long Beach while I'm awaiting to be heard on my traffic offenses, parking. And I'm panicked. I'm thinking, you know, my God, man, I'm here. Don't hold me. Actually, what's to stop them? I mean, what's really to stop them? Oh, I assumed that maybe someday my mother would realize that I should have gotten out. No, she was nice. She would have known. But still, what's to stop them? And I'm panicked. And finally, they call me.